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How are you tonight? Very well.

0: don't stop the punk rock, a red hop. I don't stop the blonde rock, the hard rock, ooh, the hard love, yeah, the hard love. But don't stop, don't stop, don't stop, yeah, don't stop.
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